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0: 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I speak quickly.
1: 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Slowly. I speak slowly. Slowly.
0: You understand me. You understand me. You don't understand me. You don't understand me. This is a gramophone. The gramophone is on the table. This is a record. This is a record. This is a record. You are hearing my voice. You are hearing my voice. You are hearing my voice. You are hearing my voice. You are hearing my voice. You are hearing my voice.

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Funk epidemia, made in Funk Academia.

Chief Professor Funkademic and his academia teach you how to move funk epidemia. Professor Funkademic and his

shout from all the rooftops that he is a genius, he will have to wait for the verdict of the spectator in order that his declarations take a social value, and that finally posterity includes him in the primers of artist history.

I speak slowly. You understand me. You don't understand me. This is a gramophone. The gramophone is on the table. This is a record. This is a record. You are hearing my voice. You are hearing my voice. You are hearing my voice. You are hearing my voice. This is a record. This is a record. This is a record. This is a record. This is a record. This is a record. This is a record. This is a record. This is a record. This is a record. This is a record. This is a record. This is a record. This is a record. This is a record. This is a record. This is a record. This is a record. This is a record. This is a record. This is a record. This is a record. This is a record. This is a record. This is a record. This is a record. This is a record.

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Don't ever say no to funk. Never say no to funk. Don't ever say no to funk. No, no, no, no. Don't ever say no to funk. Never say no to funk. Don't ever say no to funk. 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

0: two important things to remember about learning any new language. One, be interested in the people, their country and language. Want to learn it. Practice it as often as you can. Nothing is more effective in creating a friendly atmosphere, and nothing flatters people more than when a foreigner tries to speak their language. Remember, knowing the language is the best way of knowing the country and enjoying it more.
1: Good morning, Mr. Popovich.
2: Dobro jutro, gospodine Popovich.
1: Good morning, Mr. Popovich.
2: Gospodine Popovich.
1: I want to buy apple. I want to buy apple.
2: Io vi compiti
1: Banana.
2: Banana.
1: Beef.
2: Masura.

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1: Dalito comedia.
0: Is it a tragedy?
1: Dalito tragedia.
0: Is it a comedy?
1: Dalito comedia.
0: Is it a drama?
1: Dalito drama.
0: Is it a comedy?
1: Dalito comedia.
0: Is it a tragedy?
1: Dalito tragedia.
0: Is it a comedy?
1: Dalito comedia.
0: Is it a drama?
1: Dalito drama. Izvinite što vas prekidam. Ali smem da vam nešto ponudim.
0: Lamb.
1: Jagnjetine.
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1: Oranije.
0: Tea.
1: Čaja.
0: Tomato.
1: Paradajz.
0: Soda water.
1: Soda water.

0: it a comedy?
1: Dar-i e o comedie.
0: Is it a tragedy?
1: Dar-i e o tragedie.
0: Is it a comedy?
1: Dar-i e o comedie.
0: Is it a drama?
1: Dar-i e o dramă.
0: Is it a comedy?
1: Dar-i e o comedie.
0: Is it a tragedy?
1: Dar-i e o tragedie.
0: Is it a comedy?
1: Dar-i e o comedie.
0: Is it a drama?

0: ordine o cominci.
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0: Gospodine Popovic. 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
1: Lobster.
0: Gospodine Popovic. Beef, beef, beef, beef, beef, beef.
2: What is this?
0: Šta je ovo?
2: What is this? What is this?
0: Šta je ovo?
2: What is that?
0: Šta je ono?
2: What is this?
0: Šta je ovo?
2: What is that?
0: Šta je ono?
2: What is this?
0: Šta je ovo?
2: What is that?

0: very much. Thank you very much.
1: Velika hvala.
0: Goodbye. I had a delightful time.
1: S Bogom, divno sam se proveo.

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Please, let's show the other DJs that we here

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But this is a lesson we all have to learn. Tap the groove to the bark if you want to burn. And all men are like academia. He's academia. Teach you how to move like epidemia. You can snap your finger, you can tap your toe, you can shake your ass out on the dance floor. On his academia, Frank Epidemia. With his academia. Professor of a soul spin when you wobble your knee. 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

hakkında sizlerce de yayın. 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

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drink a drink a jong, drink a drink a jong, drink a drink a jong, drink a drink a jong, drink a drink a jong, drink a drink a jong, drink a drink a jong, drink a drink a jong, drink a drink a jong, drink a drink a jong, drink a drink a jong, drink a drink a jong, drink a drink a jong, drink a drink a jong, drink a drink a jong, drink a drink a jong, drink a drink a jong, drink a drink a jong, drink a drink a jong, drink a drink a jong, drink a drink a jong, drink a drink a jong, drink a drink a jong, drink a drink a jong, drink a drink

ladies and gentlemen. Ladies and gentlemen, tonight with you, DJ Rambo Amadeus. 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